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0: from chaos to clarity your day begins with 100 notifications customers calling emails piling up deadlines chasing you then Zoho steps in one login one dashboard one clear view of your entire business for the entrepreneur who wants clarity not chaos Zoho powering possibilities with radio surabhi

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So context ivadaniki for everybody that tanu 2019 lo when she got married, I think it was in 2019 when she got married, she was in the UK. Prince Harry and pelli chesukundi and she was staying in the UK, and then she accused the UK press of saying that okay, vellandaru na privacy ni chala invade chestunaru, they're kind of, you know, making racist remarks on me, nen asali UK culture ni teeskolekapothuna, I want to go back to California where I came from, I want to build an empire there, build a life there, blah blah blah, naki idi padatledu, this royal family is not working for me, I am an American, I am going to be in America. Entire world was watching her, she gave Oprah interviews, ichindi tana own stuff drop chesindi. Harry even wrote a book saying how suffocating it was for him in the institution of the royal institution, basically British monarchy lo enta suffocating ga undindi taniki, all of that he wrote, all of that, and they that kind of became a talk for some time. And ninna nen chusin news enti ante, she's planning to move back to the UK. However, vallu UK nunchi US vachinappudu they were stripped of their titles, because obviously they cannot be kings and queens in another country which doesn't follow monarchy kada. We can't expect them to be treated like that. So malli venakal kelthunaru, but they will not be given their titles back ani. So naaku ardham galedu anamata, adenti rendelle ayindi kada vachi, rendelle ayinda moodelle ayinde 2022 21, I'm not sure, I don't even remember. But she was here and now she's going back again. Why ani, I do have an analysis for this, but nenu okate sari anta cheppesi mammalni bore cheddam anukotledu. Stay tuned, don't go anywhere, you're listening to Millennial Muchatlu. Currently this millennial is facing this crisis as to why Meghan Markle malli UK velthondi.

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